0: tear. 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If love is a battle, I'll fight through.
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1: 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Our colors will fade eventually, so if our time is running out, day after day, we'll make the mundane a masterpiece. Oh my, my, oh my, my love, I take one look at you.

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Listen to the mariachi play at midnight. Are you with me? Are you with me?

0: 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Listen to the mariachi play at midnight. Are you with me? Are you with me?
1: 91.3. Donde quiera que estés, la 91.

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And would you save my soul tonight?